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1: Hey guys, it's Pedro Santos here and you're listening to my new song, Should Have Known Better.
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And isn't it ironic?

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And I touched your face, narcotic mindful lace. 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And I touched your face, narcotic mindful lace, Mary Jane. And

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1: Back in time.

Like round and round, upside down. Live a more life till the beat's on the ground. Then put your hands up in the air. Wave like I just don't care. 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